0: 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Dispatch, 185.
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0: C-17 is requesting a center unit, not 1017, to Walmart on his traffic stop.
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0: 204, I believe you already are, but 13's requesting you to be en route to the Gilsa 4-way.
1: 10-4, ready for the way, passing the state talks.
0: 10-4, he's en route as well. It's been extended.
1: 10-4.

0: 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Have we received any more updates on this?
1: 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He didn't want to hang around. 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
1: 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Tip 4, Medic 32.
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0: 10424, I copy that tag as Alpha Mike 7878 through Florida. It's not coming back on call.
1: It's going to be Edward Adam Mike 7878.

For that 28, come back through Florida on a 2014 Ford F-150, gray in color, registered to a Carissa Ray Krebs of Fort Myers, Florida. Expiration May 9th, 2026. After the registration's expired, vehicle's clear. Tim, for there's another registrant listed, a Kobe Allen O'Neill, County Road 48, Cherokee County.

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0: 7 returns to Charles Anthony Atkins of Keener Drive in Leesburg. Non-CDL status canceled as of 12-2003. Not entitled to a license is the reason given. ID card only. Negative 29.
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0: 1051 rotation is at first. They're 1084.
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0: 112 that returns on the gray 2021 Dodge Durango to Tina Ferguson of Cartersville. Expiration 11 of 26, and that vehicle shows clear.
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0: dispatch to 204.
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0: I'll later. 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

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She's a property vehicle. 2235, January 38. They're requesting that someone's at this now.

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1: One
0: do you mind asking that female that you're out with up there to go ahead and call the lady back from Cedar Bluff and have her on the way for the children? 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We're still going to need to speak with them, please.
1: 10-4. 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
0: 10-9.

Dispatch, Fleet EMS. Responder 7050, County Road 41, 7050, County Road 41. Have a 54-year-old female with abdominal pain, vomiting, advising she can't keep anything down. 7050, County Road 41, 31's primary.

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Dispatch, 40 MS, Station 9, respond to 1585 West Main Street. 1585 West Main Street, the Sunshine Inn, room 118. Have a 45-year-old female with constant heartburn and chest pain. Also, a lot of her legs are swollen. 1585 West Main Street, room 118. Temple.

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2: 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It's clear.

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He is current in Delta, negative 29.

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0: Dispatch, Fleet EMS. Have law enforcement out on a traffic stop. Correction. Out with a male subject. 1,000 block of Alexis Road, just off of the bypass. He's requesting EMS for abdominal pain. He's primary.
1: Floyd, copy.
0: 10-4.

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0: 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We're just going to be in custody of law enforcement.
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1: This tree has been removed. All broom cleaning units are back in service. You might let the county know that there is a lot of debris in the ditch.
0: 10-4.

Dispatch, Floyd EMS. Can you be en route 3713 Alabama Avenue, 3713 Alabama Avenue, 31 Primary? Third party call reporting an 80-year-old female. Caller is not on scene with the patient, but she has been in extreme pain for the last few days, has not been able to eat or drink anything. She called him requesting an ambulance. Caller is en route to the patient, said he would call us back with an update. 3713 Alabama Avenue.

Dispatch, Floyd EMS. 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Going to Cherokee dialysis, 10 o'clock chair time. 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

0: 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Can you be en route 97, County Road 81? 97, County Road 81. Speak for a female in her 50s. Caller advised, patient passed out approximately 20 minutes ago. Was sitting on the couch, and when she got up, she passed out again, unconscious at this time, slow respiration. They're requesting an ambulance. 97, County Road 81, 31 primary.
1: Floyd clear.

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0: Got a open line 911 call. It's locating at 850 West Main. It's the post office. I'm sending the number to your chat.

Dispatch, Floyd EMS, Station 14. Caller's advising on County Road 81, the patient is now conscious and alert. They've got her sitting on the couch again. Conscious and alert, responsive.

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206-1039. Yeah, 68 in boundary. Alabama 28, Adam 0, Boy 6, Young 3, Charles. A0, B6, Y3, C on a white Toyota SUV.

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0: 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Highway 9, near run lane. Alabama 28, 28, Adam Adam, 0 X-ray boy, 28, 8A, 0 XB on a Mercury Grand Marquis.
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1: 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Can you run that registered owner and tell me if we're in the extradition limits?
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0: And the Warren is showing out of Blountsville PD. That's negative. It's a surrounding counties over.
1: 10-4, thank you.

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0: Have a report of a reckless driver coming in from City Bluff. It's a blue Toyota Highlander, Georgia plate, Romeo Sam Union 7763. They should be getting close to Jake's on the way.
1: Ten four. On Piedmont Highway, Fagans. I'll try to get turned around.
0: Be advised, he turned right on 63. Mucking 72 continues straight.
1: Roger that. 25.

0: 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Patient transfer from the ER going to Floyd Roll. 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
1: Dispatch, Floyd EMS, Station 57, can you beam around 735, Carrier 303, 735, Carrier 303, 33 primary, 80-year-old male, unconscious, shallow breathing, caller advised she was performing a sternum rub, no response, 735, Carrier 303.
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1: Three two, we'll have you 28.
4: 3-1, Adam Boy, 619. Should come back to a black Dodge. 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
1: 433.
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1: Yeah. 10-4, we paced them out.

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0: Is CPR in progress?
1: Negative, stroke 57. Did a breathing verification showing effective breathing at this time, elevated. They're checking his sugar now, but he has had sugar problems in the past.
0: Steve.

0: 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They're advising patient has had sugar problems in the past. They just performed a sugar check. It's showing 169. Advised that is normal for the patient. Still unconscious, breathing at this time.
1: 32,

0: 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We're in Rentier County from the Walker County line on Highway 337.
1: 10-4.

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Caller's advising patient was having some problems last night. His last known normal was sometime earlier this morning. They got him comfortable. He went to sleep. Has not woken up or been responsive since then.

0: 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B391 at North Pratt Street, Cherokee Avenue. 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
1: Go ahead.
0: Can you be en route to the sheriff's office, meet with a 1072, needs to file a report for an incident that occurred in Cedar Bluff, advise that she does not want to come to Cedar Bluff PD, requesting you meet her at the sheriff's office in the lobby.
1: Yeah.

Dispatch 2, Fluid EMS, Station 5, going to be en route to 10250, County Road 29. 10250, County Road 29. Emergency to a 62-year-old male recently released from the hospital. History of COPD, advised that he's unable to catch his breath. 10250, County Road 29. 32 primary.

0: Medic 32, is that Medic 43?
1: Good.
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1: Clear.
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0: 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What's the 1072's name?
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0: 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Be out with. 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

0: 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Can you have them around out here? It didn't occur in Cedar Bluff jurisdiction.
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0: dispatch, we're going to be en route from the dialysis center back to the nursing home, 0.0.
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X-ray King 0, Lincoln 6, Edward.

0: 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It's a 2000 Toyota. 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

0: 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Patient transfer, Floyd Rome, room 4433. Floyd Rome, room 4433. Going to the nursing home.
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0: 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Floyd run.
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It's going to be 784-2570. Second one will be Ida 644-181.

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0: Amy en route to the area, Chestnut Bypass, headed towards East Bypass. Caller's advising there's a white Dodge truck with green and yellow hazard lights. Advise they are past the people in the median. I'll look directly. Dispatch 113.
2: Good.
0: Can you be around to 690 Cherokee Plaza, 690 Cherokee Plaza? Caller's advising that he and his wife are trying to open a business. There's a homeless subject that's staying there and has been pooping at their front door.
2: Jingle. I'll be in route.

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0: Georgia 27 is to Laura Elizabeth Davis of Rome, Georgia. She's valid in Charlie. -29. She's clear.
1: Yeah, we know that's one.

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County Road 77 and County Road 142, sir. 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
1: 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Counter is 77, counter is 114. 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Not City, you'll have a Valley Class C Charlie, negative 29.
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